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1: Is you gon' make it rain for these thunder thighs?
0: Yeah, I'm a 10 and a freak.

Yeah. 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
4: Oh, that's a vibe. Oh, it's a vibe.
0: By KTSU, Houston.

Yeah. 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
1: Y'all already know what's going on, man. Yeah. Z-Way in the building, man. Rich and Real Entertainment in the building, man.
2: Yeah, I know what the fuck's going on. It's all right, dinner here, man.

0: But before we do that, man, y'all artists right out here in H-Town, huh?
1: Yeah.
0: Okay, okay. So look, with y'all being artists from H-Town where it's always going down, give me y'all Mount Rushmores of Houston artists.
1: Man. Okay.
0: Let's do it.

0: 021 Daddy-O. Projects. They be sleep on him, isolated.
1: Shout out isolated, man. That's your Mount Rushmore of all time?
0: Yes, bro. That's what I grew up on, bro. That's what I grew up on. You know what I'm saying?
2: I ain't gonna lie. Me, my mom was, I don't really even got one. Cause I ain't from Houston, so I don't really know too many Houston artists. But
1: where
2: I will say I'm from St. Louis.
1: Okay.
2: Yeah. But I will say F&B Long Money for sure. I'm gonna be Blood Bell for sure. When I got out here, my dog put me on and them ASAP. So I was like, yeah, I ain't gonna lie.
1: Alright, so we'll just do it of all time then. You know what I'm saying? Since you're not from Houston. We just do all time.
2: Okay, then, bitch.
1: Yeah. Y'all can do all time.

0: 3. I'ma have to go right now. I'ma have to go Kevin Gates. I ain't gonna lie. Kevin Gates an all-time favorite. I grew up on Kevin Gates for sure. That's
1: for
0: my
1: show.
0: Four. Oh, we doing all-time too. We gotta throw Lil Wayne in there. Lil Wayne hard.
1: Ooh, definitely.
0: Man.
1: Definitely.
0: Real deal, like. I don't even know how to explain my love for Wayne.
1: Hey, look, you hear me? I'm a Wayne, No Ceilings, Dedication. I'm a fan of all of them. That mixtape there was crazy.
0: No real, no real.
2: Man, I probably go Raw Wave, okay. Kevin Gates. Hold on, I gotta throw a female in there. I'll probably go. Dej Lo, I was gonna say.
0: Yeah,
2: I'll probably
1: shout out
2: go Dej Lo.
0: Yeah,
2: yeah,
0: yeah.
2: I go Dej Lo if I go. Damn.
1: Yeah.
2: It really ain't no, a lot of artists I fuck with. I ain't gonna lie. This mainstream.
1: I feel it.
2: Shit, if you would've asked me, I would've said Raw Wave 5 times. Shit.
0: I ain't gonna lie, I say Shiesty in there too, though.
2: Shiesty for sure.
0: Yeah, Shiesty. Shiesty, he hard to me. I ain't gonna lie. Shiesty okay. hard.
1: Besides that, he was finna go on a generational run that, you know, came to a subtle halt.
0: Yeah, man, bro. Because
1: people trying to crash out when they don't even gotta be taking that far.
0: Man,
1: but that's right. Neither here nor there, man. So, y'all out here, y'all in H-Town, you know what I'm saying? Y'all making music. How long have y'all been making music, by the way?
2: I was about 14.
0: I say the same.
1: Really?
0: But I ain't start taking it serious till 2023.
1: Oh.
0: Yep.
1: Hey, so what made you, you know what I'm saying, start taking it serious? Like, where did that shift come? Like, you know what I'm saying? Talk about that moment.
0: To be honest, it's crazy. I'm here with her, man. It's really her, bro. Like, when we linked up, we was on that same time, and like, literally, we

0: faith. Like, making shit happen that we didn't even... We didn't even know that we was gonna take this shit this serious. Like, we didn't know we was gonna, we gonna do a record label, this, that, and the third. Everything fell in line.
1: Record label.
0: It all fell in line. Like,
2: it all fell in line. Perfect time.
0: You know what I'm saying? You know, people be trying to do shit. We ain't trying to do it.
1: It just happened.
0: It just fall in line.
2: It's natural.
1: Now that's hard, man. That's fine, man. I love to see it. For real, you know? Hey.
0: It's always a treat when two players meet.
2: You hear me? No,
1: Hey, man, said it's always a treat when two players meet. Nah, for sure. And the fact that y'all was able to come together and, you know, I know y'all got some hits and stuff on the way. But you mentioned a record label, though. Mm. Y'all got a record label?
2: Richer Entertainment.
1: Okay, talk about that.
0: So, shit, it was founded right here in Houston, Texas. As a matter of fact, it was founded right in the parking lot across the street from TSU.
2: You hear me?

0: Let's get together.
1: Let's make it happen. Yeah,
0: we know
1: yeah,
0: how to act.
1: Yeah.
0: We know how to rap. We know how to write. We know how to. We did poetry for a little bit. Like
2: I say, everything in the entertainment industry you can think of, we know how to do. So with us being so interested in it, it's gonna be so easy for us to be. I ain't gonna say easy, but it damn near is gonna be so easy for us to build a team full of people that's, you know what they doing in the industry because we see it.
1: That's hard, man. But hey, man, y'all don't go nowhere, man. We still got a lot more to talk about with these two popping young artists out here in H-Town. What's always going down, man? Y'all keep it locked here at the Vibe 90.9. We got Letta Cook here by Glorilla. Get in. Don't go nowhere.

0: Early bird, get the worm. 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
1: Can't teach these the game.
0: No, these tender, let them learn. No, they hate to see me whip. Play that Usher, let it burn. Ugh. Hold up, wait a minute.
2: Huh?
0: Let me.

0: can know, and it ain't what you know how to do. A lot of times it's who you know. Sometimes you can't be standoffish and don't want to talk to nobody. Cause that's how I used to be. Like, I come from just like a small neighborhood, so I don't like talking to people that I don't know. I had to learn, man, networking where you get to where you going. At the end of the day, you gotta do what you gotta do.
1: Exactly.
2: That's a fact. Exactly.
0: And if don't nobody hear you talk, they ain't comfortable around you. They don't. Who are you?
2: Exactly. You gotta put yourself in people's face.
1: Yeah.
2: Got to.
1: Hey, but I ain't gonna lie. With y'all, you know what I'm saying, do y'all thing on social media, that's exactly what y'all been doing. Like, I love the dynamic that y'all two have.
0: Dynamic duo.
1: Come on. For real. So, like, talk about that process, duo. You know what I'm saying? That y'all, when y'all started really blowing up on social media, because y'all got a crazy following.

0: But when you a new up and coming artist, they not gonna listen to you.
1: No, yeah. Right.
0: Boom, we funny. Let's make them laugh. If you can make somebody laugh, show them.
2: They gonna listen.
0: You hear me? They gonna pull their money out for you.
1: Yeah. No, no, real.
2: That's fake.
0: So we mixed the two.
1: People love the skits.
0: And brought the whole entertainment industry together.
1: Man, and our skits really was getting more attention in our music at first, and that was the first problem we was having. Like, we never had a problem with making people laugh with the skits. And even with them, them don't be like, no, sit down, let's write a script. Them just us being us, for real, for real. Yeah. That'd be all freestyle, and we just be saying shit.
2: Yeah.
1: But...

0: Who idea was that? Was that your idea or your idea?
1: We
2: do this every day.
1: Let's make it to a skit. But I see, I had already been on the skits. Like, I've been acting since I was young.
0: Wow.
1: So I had already been like, well, let's do this, let's do that. Well, I want to do a movie, I want to do a play. So it just came into play. And she was like, oh, shit, I've been wanting to do this too.
0: Yeah.
1: And I've been wanting to do that too.
0: That's
2: so
0: hard.
2: Man.
1: It just went in. You know what I'm saying?
2: And then that little proper voice, we be talking like that, playing on a day to day basis. One day I was like, I'm finna just do it.
1: Bro, we literally was at the park, like, how can we do this? You know what? I'm gonna talk like this.
2: Literally.
1: And it was what it was.
0: Yeah.
2: We be trying to be funny and start talking proper when we get on our business time. And we just like, let's do one of them.
0: Now, that's hard, bro. Because when I met y'all, I think y'all was already on that type of, like, y'all was already kind of, like, doing that. Like, that's when that started blowing up. Like, the proper partner started, you know what I'm saying, taking off. So I ain't gonna lie, I was like, dang, like, y'all, not only are y'all social media funny, like, y'all real life funny too. You know what I'm saying?
1: You gotta have some personality.
0: Yeah.
1: You know what I'm saying? It ain't all about just the music. Like I said, people wanna know who you are. That's what really brings people to an artist. Cause I know when I hear artists, I wanna know who you are. That's why I be telling my partners, like, I don't like hearing all that. All that guns and all that. I don't like hearing all that because that's not who you are.
2: Right.
1: That may have been what you've been through, but that ain't who you are. I want to hear who you are, what you've been through, who raised you. Like,
2: man,
1: how were you raised? Now, how was it when you was coming up? You see what I'm saying?
2: How
1: that's
2: you
1: what I want to hear.
2: Your cousins.
1: Yeah.
2: Growing up, what you
1: see my baby or what?
2: Man, like, you want to get around everybody and fake tough, boy.
0: Fake tough.
1: I don't
0: want to
1: hear that.
0: That's a lot of fake tough.
2: Man.
0: For sure. A lot of fake tough acting. So you think that's what's wrong with the music industry nowadays?
1: Yeah, like,
2: 100%.
1: Tell us who you are. Like,
0: yeah.
1: I tell my partner, bro, that's what's gonna pop when they know who you are, because you're gonna relate to somebody out there. Somebody gonna be walking to school one day and they're gonna be like, dang, I'm going through that too.
2: Let me
1: keep going. I can make it just like he made it. You see what I'm saying?
2: People scared to be themselves nowadays because social media, they wanna be whatever they feel like everybody else like. But they don't. You gotta be yourself. You're gonna find who like you in the midst of it.
1: Right, because if y'all all in the same lane, y'all gonna crash. If y'all all in different lanes, okay, we going straight to where we going. Ain't no traffic.
2: No,
1: you know what I'm saying? If I'm in my own lane, ain't no traffic.
0: It's a fact.
2: No route.
0: That's a fact, man. The fact that I really just got this type of wisdom on y'all, it speaks volume, man. I want to go ahead and give it, you know what I'm saying, y'all
2: appreciate
0: flowers for sure, because not to

0: bro. Like, especially because, you know, we, social media kind of helped raise us. Like, yeah, our parents raised us, but social media played a part in raising us, too. Because we was we was always scrolling. Like, you know what I'm saying? So, us always being in that moment, we never did. We always missed out on what... On everything else in life. You know what I'm saying?
1: On reality.
0: On reality. Facts. Exactly. And so when that gets taken away, a lot of things can get put on. Like, a different personas and images can get placed on each other, right? Mm-hmm. So, I ain't gonna lie. So, the fact that y'all actually just know that, that's hard, bro. That's hard. So, come on, man. We gotta talk about this first song that y'all ever made, bro. Break that down. Like,
1: the first song you ever made. It's so crazy, bro, because my partner, bro, we was in the apartments. My partner was rapping first.
0: Yeah.
1: And I said, you know what? I'm gonna be y'all manager. They laughing at me. They like, Zamaya, move, bro. We trying to get rich. One day, we literally sitting around like, how we about to get rich? How we about to get rich? And they like, we finna start rapping. I said, I'm gonna be y'all manager. They laughed at me. I said, okay. So then I was like, when I heard the song, I said, ooh, let me get on it. Let me get on it. They laughed at me. They like, bro, stop playing. We trying to get rich. I'm like, dang, I'm not playing. I'm serious like y'all. So I took the beat and went in the house and made my own song to it. Tell me why it was harder than all they parts. And to this day, they not even rapping no more, man.
0: Like, they stopped rapping.
1: They, man, it just wasn't for them. But, man, it started off with him. Like,
0: wow.
1: It started off with him, LaRon. You hear me? Like, shout out LaRon.
0: So when you made that song, did your parents ever hear it, or was it just like...
1: I mean, I was raised by my granny, so
0: okay.
1: No. Not at all.
0: All right, so did anybody outside of, like, your partners and you, did anybody else hear that was like, I ain't gonna lie,
1: yes,
0: you
1: yes, like, it was everybody at school.
0: Yeah.
1: And that's what motivated me, because I'm like, hold on, I got people, I'm getting power from them. Like, they speaking my words. Like, yeah. I made that. I sat in my closet and wrote that, and you really singing it, like... You believe in me, so then I start believing in myself. I'm like, man, we about to get rich soon. Know what I'm saying? So, and it was just came from no.
2: It's lively. My first song really came, man, my daddy rap, man.
0: Okay.
2: Yeah, he been rapping since I was a little kid. He a rapper, bro. Well, he don't rap no more, but back in the day he used to rap in St. Louis, yeah. So, he was trying to make a little song with my brothers or whatever just to throw on Facebook, because my cousin on my daddy's side rap too. So, they was on some little just faking around, playing on Facebook, dissing each other.
0: Yeah.
2: So, my daddy like, man, I'm finna get my sons on here, told them to write a rap. The rap they wrote was so weak. Like, my daddy had to go back and rewrite it. It was trash. Then I was, like, telling them about it. I'm just joking on them. Like, man, y'all can't rap for nothing. That was so terrible. Like, oh, my God. They, like, I bet you can't do no better. And I always been so competitive with my brother. So I immediately get in, like, who can't do better?
0: Yeah.
2: Man, the next day I came up with something so hard. That was that Act Up Challenge, man.
0: Oh.
2: It was the Act Up Challenge. That was my first. Matter of fact, that was my first video. I don't remember what it was. I think I might have just found the beat on YouTube and wrote to it. But the song was so live. Like, my daddy was like, you didn't write this. I'm just sitting there smiling, kicking my feet like, yeah, I wrote this. This is me.
1: Yeah, pop. Yeah. I'm just like you.
2: Yeah, you hear me? But I used to always be in the music, but I used to sing. So the transition was kind of cool.
1: I didn't even know that.
0: Really?
2: Yeah, I used to sing. I grew up singing and playing instruments, and that was my first time rapping, and I just threw all that. But I've been stopped singing, but I threw all the instruments and all that to the side once I seen I could rap.
0: Why?
2: I don't know.
0: Like, at what moment did you feel like, oh, obviously that moment right there, but, like, what really made you be like, nah, this rap just for me. Like, I don't want to sing. Like, because singing is still, like, that's something big, too.
2: I'm not going to lie. It was the feeling that rap gave me. It made me feel like this the feeling I've been searching for in music. Like, when I was singing, I always loved singing, but I would get bored with it. So, one day when I was young, I just up and quit. Like, I just up and quit choir, and it was good after that. And I started playing instruments. I was playing... I don't even remember what I was playing first, but then I started playing a French horn, and I fell in love with the French horn.
0: Oh, snap.
2: Then I got bored. Then I was like, man, when rapping,

0: of the lanes though.
1: I'm about to say, I ain't gonna lie, the scene you gotta tap back into though. Sure. That, I feel like that's something you should definitely always wanna stay connected to, because not too many rappers can sing.
0: Yeah.
1: You know what I'm saying? And not too many singers can rap.
0: Yeah.
1: And the fact that you get, the fact that you can do both, right? You in the lane of your own. You just talked about being in the lane of your own. You can really be in the lane of your own, man. That's hard. Okay, so both y'all pretty much has been out rapping everybody around, basically.
0: Yeah.
2: That's crazy. You know what's crazy? I used to sing too.
0: What?
2: But I couldn't sing. I saw my granny made me join the choir church. You know how that is. After you get baptized, you gotta sing in the choir. You gotta act in the church, play baby Jesus and everything.
1: You gotta praise dance.
2: Yeah,
1: you gotta praise dance.
2: You gotta do everything. Once you get in that water,
0: you in that deep one.
2: I couldn't sing for nothing. They gave me a solo one time. Ooh, it sounded so bad. All you heard in the church was, "That's all right, baby. That's all right." Man.
1: Hey, that's funny. Hey, it really be like that. And in them moments, you gotta be like,
2: Keep going.
1: You gotta go ahead and fight this one through.
2: Finish it off. You know what I'm saying? I've always been the type, I'm gonna finish what I started.
1: That's funny, dog. Hey, I feel that. Honestly, I love it at the same time, because it's like, in the midst of that, y'all both found y'all own lane. You know what I'm saying? In the music industry, because y'all, both of y'all doing that, led y'all to where y'all are today. So with that being said, man, what's some projects that y'all have already been putting out so far?
0: My most recent project, I put out Catching Feelings. It's available to stream on all platforms right now.
1: Talk about it.
0: Catching Feelings is really

0: you know what I mean? But you so focused on what you got to do. I'm trying to get this money. I'm trying to push this music. I'm trying to make sure my team functioning right. It's just too much. I can't focus on you. But, baby, you gorgeous. I mean, you know what I mean? But, hey, you cool and everything, but I do got to get to do. I got to do what I got to do, man.
1: Man. And it's crazy. Okay,

0: Because catching feelings is like, it's like a softer way of telling you, hey, all my focus is not going to be on you. I do this too. This is my first love. You know what I'm saying? I'm chasing money. I mean, I'm chasing music. I'm chasing money. I'm chasing success. You see what I'm saying?
1: Yeah.
0: But in karma, it's just like the more brutal way of saying, look, I don't care about you. like, not that I don't care about you, but like, this is not my main focus. I'm young, you know what I'm saying? And I'm scared of love. You know what I'm saying? I'm scared of what love could probably do to me right now because I'm not living right in my relationships. You know what I'm saying? So it's really just the cold-hearted way of saying, like, you know what I'm saying?
1: I can't do it right now.
0: Love.
1: I'm too focused.
0: Yeah, I'm too focused.
1: I love that.
0: I'm too focused.
1: I'm rocking
0: and I'm scared
1: that.
0: Of karma.
1: So, are you scared
0: Let's
1: of karma?
0: Vibe. Let's just vibe.
2: Man, real though.
1: So that means when somebody said they scared of karma, I mean, they done done something. They did a thing or two.
0: Karma gonna swing that big dough time and time again.
1: Yeah. You think it's gonna catch you if you get into a relationship?
0: Huh?
1: Huh?
0: What you say? Nah, for real, like, and I can't take what I be dishing. You hear me?
1: Hey, that's what it be, though.
0: I can't take
1: what
0: I be dishing.
1: Man. I feel that 1,000%. I ain't lying. I feel that 1,000%, though. Because it really be like that. Sometimes you be like, nah, not right now. Because what? If it happened to me?
0: If it happened to me.
1: Oh, Lord.
0: I'll be looking at everybody else's situation like, man, I don't know what I'd do.
2: Yeah, real time. Hey, no, look, when people be dancing, hey, I'll be like, you better than me.
1: I don't know what I do. Until it's you.
0: Until it's you.
2: If y'all ever been in a situation like that, man, y'all might as well go stream that. Catching feelings are then karma Z way.
0: You know what I'm saying?
1: Huh. Hey, man, well, y'all don't go that way. Y'all keep it locked here at the bottom 9.9 because we still got a lot more to talk about. Until then, man, we got to buy you a drink, which is what I'm finna need after get out this air. You dig what I'm saying? By that man, T-Pain and Young Jock. Get it.
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0: Yum. 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
1: 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I ain't gonna say a word. I know you with my little homie.
2: Put that on me like a hoodie in the wintertime. 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

0: Hey you. 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

0: Run it. Killer Collione checking in, a.k.a. Mike Jordan, and you're now tuned in to another H-Town Classic right here on The Vibe. Let's go.
1: Who made this beat?
2: Yeah. Hey.
1: Twisted Genius, baby.
2: They on them blocks, spilling tea, I let it brew up. Need a tenderizer, hurt they out here, acting too tough. Do the most and I ain't never had to do much. Who say they want beef?

0: 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Sit back, relax, or Netflix and chill. You know what I mean. Monday through Thursday, from 11 at night till 1 a.m.
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0: It's late night vibes on the vibe.
4: 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Oh, that's a vibe. Oh, it's a vibe. 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

0: 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Yeah. 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
4: 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Right there. 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

0: Yo, yo, yo, wake up. This is the wake up call right here, only on the Vibe Houston's culture. I go by the name of G Xavier, and
1: I go to I go by the name of J-Lo.
0: J-Lo?
1: Yeah.
0: You still Jenny from the block?
1: I'm still Jenny from the block.
0: Okay.
1: What's up, y'all? It's Miss Jessie, of course. In here playing around like I do first thing in the morning.
0: With the shenanigans.
1: Hey, if I shenan once, best believe I'm a shenan again. Hello.
0: And there it is. But overall, how you feeling, Jess? You good?
1: I feel pretty good. You know, coffee is doing its thing. I feel cute today. And, you know, I got a little money in my pocket. So. Uh-oh. Hey.
0: Oh, yeah, the manion, I always do it for you.
1: Yeah, I can go buy me a sandwich for lunch. Hey, how you doing?
0: I'm doing good.
1: I like your jersey.
0: Thank you. Thank you.
1: And your bucket hat.
0: Appreciate you.
1: Styling the one. I'm going to see you.
0: Hey, you know what I mean? Word to mother, you heard?
1: Oh, wow. yes, absolutely. I heard.
0: Feeling real East Coast-ish right now.
1: East Coast-ish.
0: Yeah.
1: That's okay. If you're going to say East Coast, you got to say mothers. M-U-V-A.
0: Okay, mothers.
1: There you go. Okay. Hey, shout out to the DMV.
0: Yeah. Hey. So I'm a honorary D.C. Yes. resident.
1: Yes,
0: now.
1: Y'all accepted me. We're going to accept you, Jay.
0: Well, thank you.
1: It's like that.
0: Thank you. Well, you know, listen, the people have accepted us, so it's only right that we give them the show that they deserve.
1: Mm-hmm.
0: You know what I'm talking about that, you know, that classic throwback.
1: Uh-huh.
0: You know, that vitamin B.
1: Uh-huh.
0: You know, that what's on your timeline.
1: French Montana, huh?
0: Hey, and so much more. So, without further ado, I think we're going to get right into it.
1: Yeah.
0: For sure. So, y'all keep it locked. Let's rock out. This is The Wake Up Call, only on The Vibe, Houston's culture.
2: First person shooter mode. We turning your song to a funeral. To the just say they don't office. You better be talking about working in cubicles. Yeah, them boys had a lot, but I knew the code. A lot of debating my numero. Not the 3, not the 2, I'm the UNO. Yeah.

0: Super Bowl.
1: Thirsty to put me in beef. I set in my words and start looking too deep. I look at the tweets and start sucking my teeth. I'm letting it rock cause I love the mystique. I still wanna give me a song where I be. Can't trust everything that you saw.

0: Dog tooth. Dog tooth.
1: Ayo. That's right. This is the Wake Up Call. Only on the Vibe. Houston's culture. Chess.
2: What up?
1: Looks like you got that classic throwback.
2: And do. Listen, today we're going to go back to 2005, my guy.
1: Okay.
2: Yeah, so you remember the Pink Panther movie that came out in 2006?
1: Of course.
2: All right, well, this song here was one of the main themes of the film, right?
1: Right.
2: So a certain somebody starred in this film.
1: Hmm.
2: And it was supposed to be featured on the film soundtrack, but ultimately, it wasn't included on the soundtrack, but nonetheless, additional vocals was placed on it by, you know, Slim Thug.
1: Okay.
2: And it was placed on, actually, the Destiny's Child Greatest Hits album.
1: What?
2: Number ones. Okay. You remember that?
1: Yeah.
2: All right. Now, the Bun B version was included on the international and Japanese editions, and it was also included on the second studio album of a certain somebody, B-Day.
1: Uh-huh.
2: Can you guess?
1: Beyonce.
2: Hey, yes. Now listen, the song is Check On It. And it was definitely one of those ones. It was released on Columbia and Music World, and it was also produced by Swiss Beats. So you already knew what it was going to be. Well, Swiss Beats.
1: For sure.
2: You already know.
1: Yeah.
2: So yeah, but this definitely was one of those ones. It definitely turned up the music scene. And the music video was directed by Hype Williams. And I know that we all can agree, if a music video is directed by Hype, it's going to be hype. Hello?
1: Absolutely. No, for real.
2: Yeah, man. So it won Best R&B Video at the 2006 MTV Video Music Awards and was nominated for Video of the Year. Also, Beyonce did include the song on her set list on the tours, the Beyonce Experience, which was in 2007, and I Am World Tour from 2009 to 2010. But nonetheless, I don't even really have to keep going because we already know that it peaked at number 15 in Australia, number 9 in Belgium, Canada, number 5, number 1 on the Canada Pop Top 30.
1: Ooh.
2: Like, you know what I'm saying?
1: Yeah.
2: This joint did numbers. New Zealand, number 1. Dutch top 4. Like, come on, baby. You know what I'm saying? This joint did numbers. But nonetheless, it peaked at number 1 on the U.S. Billboard Hot 100.
1: Stop playing with B.
2: Okay. So, without further ado, let's hop into it. It's Check On It.
1: Yeah.
2: Beyonce.
1: Right here. Only on a Wake Up Call. It's the Vibe. Houston's culture.

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0: 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And it's time for your vitamin P. For positivity, of course. Hey, listen. I want to say this because it's Thursday, you know. Friday Junior.
1: That's yo. The first time I heard that.
0: Yeah, it's Friday Junior, so... You like that, huh? Yeah. All right, dude.
1: Dope and funny.
0: You had that one for free, Jay. Listen, this is your vitamin P, and today's reminder is simple. You are amazing. You are unstoppable, and you probably deserve a nap, okay? Yeah. But not right now.
1: Okay.
0: I want you to go out there, handle your business, chase your goals, and if all else fails, just keep saying, I got this, until your brain believes you. Okay,
1: sure.
0: We're too close to Friday,
1: right.
0: Too close to the weekend, too close to be acting tired. Let's go. It's the wake up call. That's your vitamin P. It's your chaser right here on The Vibe.
1: You just coach him, man.
2: 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Stop looking at what you ain't got. Start being thankful for what you do got.

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I'm in the lemon land. 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Somehow

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0: man, this is the wake-up call right here, only on the Vibe Houston's Culture. And it's time for that What's On Your Timeline. And Jess.
1: Hello.
0: What is looking like? You need me to do my thing, or you gonna do your thing?
1: Okay.
0: Oh, you just got some special.
1: Well, no, I opened it. So my daughter went to school with this guy named Miles. Like, this was, so she met him and another girl named Ashley, like, before school started, and then they just been friends ever since. But when I opened up my Instagram, the first thing I saw was him. He is doing his thing. Oh, anyway, okay. Go. Well, I can go. I'll go.
0: Okay.
1: So, you know, Leo season is swiftly approaching.
0: Mm-hmm.
1: And your girl got, she happens to be a Leo. So that Leo behavior says, being a black woman and a Leo, baby, fearless ain't even the word.
0: Mm. You just all out there, bold with it.
1: Yeah.
0: Oh, okay. Okay.
1: All right. Okay. Top notch girls do the most, not the lesser.
0: Ah, look at you.
1: Hello.
0: Pimp C quarter?
1: Yeah. You know what it is.
0: Okay, okay, cool, cool. So, let me see, man. And this, what's on your timeline? Let me see what's on my TL. See what we got going down here. Oh, so you got some Pimp C.
1: I'm feeling it.
0: And some Bun B.
1: Yeah.
0: Okay, cool. So, man, we got Tank right here checking in on the Jasmine Brands page. It says, singer Tank says, social media followers are not fans. Tells artists to hit the streets if they want to touch real supporters. You know what? I agree. I've been saying this, you know, from an artist's perspective, like, sometimes you can have, you know, sad to say, artists with 100,000 followers on their page is what it look like, but, you know, can't sell out House of Blues or, mm-hmm. you know, the warehouse downtown. So it's like,
1: yeah,
0: you know, how are you, I understand your follower count, but a lot of artists don't have a foundation.
1: Mm-hmm.
0: You know what I'm saying? They ain't really been out here just in the streets touching the people. It's so funny how everybody streets mm-hmm. and OG this and da da, but you know, you ain't tapping in with the people.
1: Yeah.
0: You don't want to do no community events. You this and that. But oh, we got the streets.
1: Mm-hmm.
0: We got the hood. You know what I mean? So yeah, I think Tank is you know, not to go all the way in on that, but yeah, I think Tank is on
1: it.
0: Point.
1: Yeah,
0: yeah. Mm-hmm. So. Yeah. That's what's on my TL. Listen, let us know what's on your TL, man. 713-313-5771. Ladies and gentlemen, this is the Wake Up Call, only on the Vibe, Houston's Culture. Keep it locked.
2: 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I know. 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
0: I'm Miss Jessie, of course.
1: And it's your man, G. Xavier.
0: Listen, it's time for I'm Just Saying. Now, you know what this is, Jay, right?
1: Yeah.
0: It's the portion of the show.
1: Mm-hmm. Let them know.
0: Well, we tackle life's mess. Maybe he got some relationship drama, family issues, everything in between, right?
1: Yeah.
0: Now, I might not have all the answers.
1: Right.
0: I'm just saying, let's talk about it.
1: Let's talk.
0: All right. So, I'm just saying, right? Not everybody deserves access to you. Sometimes we spend so much time trying to keep everybody happy that we actually forget about ourselves.
1: Mm, true.
0: So if someone only calls when they need something, or they drain your energy, or constantly bring chaos into your life, you know, it's okay to create some distance. Protecting your peace is not selfish. It's necessary. I'm just saying. I'm going to protect my peace at all costs. I don't know about you, but listen.
1: Yeah.
0: Okay.
1: Absolutely.
0: Yeah. So, let us know your thoughts. 713-313-5771 is the number. Hit us up.
1: Oh, we got a word today.
0: It's The Vibe.
1: Houston's culture.
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1: The Vibe. Tell me you hit the spot.
0: The Vibe. The Vibe. 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

shape like a number 8. 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VVS is on Chanel pearls.

0: It's going down. You're locked into the wake-up call. Only on the Vibe, Houston's culture. And Jess.
1: Yes.
0: You know, it's about that time.
1: It's about that time.
0: Yeah,
1: looking
0: yeah.
1: at my Rolly, it's about that time. Wait a minute. All right. Well, what time is it actually, Jay? My bad. You Listen, know, I always get a sidetrack.
0: It's all good, but it's cardiac time.
1: Hey!
0: Yeah.
1: I'm excited.
0: So, we're going to let the man himself dig into them crates. And we're just going to step back, you know, for about a good, 25, 30 minutes. We're going to have us a little break, a little dance break. You feel me? We're just going to turn the studio upside down one time. So, let's make way for the man himself, the one and only DJ Cardiac. Let's get into this crazy mix. This is the Wake Up Call, only on the Vibe, Houston's culture.
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1: DJ Cardiac.

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If you're calling for Erica, press 1. If you're calling to wish her a happy birthday, Kwanzaa, MLK, Black History Month, Juneteenth, or Hanukkah, press 2. If you're calling because you just saw her on BET, MTV, or any of the social media outlets and you're checking to make sure you're still in good standing, press 3. If you're calling to beg for some in general, press 4. If you're calling to beg for some but this is that pre-call before the actual begging, press 5. If you've already made that pre-call and this is the actual call to beg, press 6. If you're calling to ask for some free tickets in a city near you and know she already sent you like that, press 7. If you're calling to book Erica to put the first burger at your company barbecue or to DJ at your little cousin's slip and slide party, press 8. If you're calling to say peace and don't really fit into any of those descriptions, text me because I really don't answer voicemail.

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1: Only on the vibe.
0: Time for that good old crash out report.
1: Hey.
0: I don't know if this counts as a crash out report, but we're just going to go with it because I got questions. Now, former Detroit Pistons guard Malik Beasley has reportedly been indicted on federal gambling charges tied to an alleged sports betting scheme. Now, this is according to ESPN's Shams Charania. Okay. Authorities are reportedly arranging for Beasley to voluntarily surrender later this week. He has been under the NBA investigation over suspicious prop bets linked to the 23-24 season. One of the games under scrutiny took place while he was with the Milwaukee Bucks when an unusual betting activity centered on his rebounding total before a matchup against the Portland Trail Blazers. Now, Beasley ultimately finished the game with 6 rebounds. I don't know if you've ever been on one of these betting apps, but I find it quite interesting. I have a friend that religiously stays on these betting apps. I don't know how y'all come up with these things, but it's a game. All of it is a game, but I need my parlay money back ASAP. Hello?
1: Yeah. Wow.
0: Yeah. Yeah. Yeah. I mean, I would bet on myself, though. But technically.
1: Yeah. But, well, yeah, but the NBA ain't playing that.
0: Mm-hmm.
1: They ain't playing no games.
0: Well, we're going to follow this and see what happens because I think it was another, I can't remember who it was. It was a little while ago, but another player got caught up in illegal betting. Who was that? I got to go to the archives. But anyway, yeah, so.
1: Yeah.
0: Yeah, we'll see.
1: But I'm sure, like I said, the NBA is like, look, this money that we paying you, I mean, you winning nightly. Mm-hmm. Like, how much more money do you need?
0: Mm-hmm. Yeah, somebody snitching. But, you know, that's another story for another day. Anyway, that's your crash out report. Keep it locked right here. It is the vibe.
1: Houston's culture.
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1: Turn it up a little bit, yeah.
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0: plain cut off, want the rope, I get it. 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Chromacopia, nah.
1: Did you catch a vibe? Try this.

0: You should already know what it is, and if you don't, it is the wake-up call right here, only on The Vibe, Houston's Culture. It's your man, J. Xavier, and...
1: it's your girl, Miss Jessie, of course.
0: And you are locked into One's Gotta Go.
1: Bye, bye, bye, bye, bye. All right, so this... no, we're doing cereal.
0: Yeah, yeah.
1: Okay, so we have Cocoa Puffs, Cap'n Crunch, Fruit Loops, and Lucky Charms.
0: Hold up.
1: 3 out of 4 is going to tear the roof of your mouth up.
0: See why? See, you just made me back away from the table with that.
1: So choose wisely. Jay, you can do the honors. Go first.
0: Okay. I think this is just easy for me, straight out the gate. I apologize to anyone in advance, but them Cocoa Puffs can go. I don't need no chocolate. Nothing for breakfast, okay? I ain't trying to go chocolate just yet.
1: I actually love chocolate cereal.
0: You do?
1: Yeah. But, okay, that's fair. And I don't know who still buys Cocoa Puffs. Anyway, like, I will buy Cocoa Pebbles before I buy Cocoa Puffs.
0: Cocoa Pebbles. I have to look into those.
1: It's like Fruity Pebbles, but chocolate.
0: Oh, okay.
1: Yeah.
0: Okay.
1: So, all right. So, Jay let Cocoa Pebbles go. Cocoa Pebbles. Now I want some Cocoa Pebbles. Cocoa Puffs go.
0: Yeah.
1: You know what? You got a couple of people that I actually agree with you. Somebody said A has to go. It tastes like plastic. That's the Cocoa Puffs.
0: See what I'm saying?
1: Yeah, you got a few people that... yeah.
0: So they're not Cocoa Puffs. They're Cocoa Plastic.
1: Cocoa Plastic.
0: Yeah.
1: All right, yeah. So, all right, when we come back, we got Cap'n Crunch left and Fruit Loops, Lucky Charms.
0: Oh, yes. It's going down. Keep it locked, y'all. This is the wake-up call, only on The Vibe, Houston's Culture.
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1: Houston's culture.
0: And we are in That One's Gotta Go, and we have the cereal edition. So before we went to the last song, yeah. Jay let the Cocoa Puffs go. So that means that we have Captain Crunch, Fruit Loops, and Lucky Charms left.
1: Oh, what you got, Jess?
0: I'm going to let the Fruit Loops go. Here's why.
1: Okay.
0: Yes. I don't like the film that it leaves. It's like this film that Fruit Loops leave.
1: Yeah.
0: On the cereal, on the milk, yeah. And like in the roof of your mouth. Like, I don't like that.
1: Right.
0: I don't like it.
1: What is that, Kellogg's?
0: Chemicals.
1: Whoa.
0: So anyway, I don't know if it's chemicals on that. Allegedly.
1: All right.
0: But yeah, I don't like that. So I will let those go.
1: Yeah, yeah, yeah. We got to let them go because mm-hmm. of the layer that it leaves.
0: Yeah, what is that?
1: And it's not tasty after that.
0: Yeah. And you know what I'm talking right. about. So yeah. The fact that you know Woo. What I'm talking about, we grew up on two different sides of the country.
1: Yeah.
0: Can't do it. I ain't gonna be able to do it. So yeah, so that's my choice. And so that leaves us with Captain Crunch and Lucky Charms.
1: For sure, for sure. Matter of fact, y'all let me know if you agree with Jess's decision, okay? 713-313-5771. We want to know if you had the same experience with them Fruit Loops, okay? But keep it locked. We got more for you. Matter of fact, the winner is coming up next, all right? Right here in This One's Gotta Go. It's the Wake Up Call, only on The Vibe, Houston's Culture.

0: Just like that, we are back right here on the Wake Up Call. It is the Five, Houston's Culture. We're in the serial edition of One's Gotta Go. And, Jess, we only got two left.
1: Mm-hmm.
0: That's that Cap'n Crunch and them Lucky Charms.
1: Yes.
0: So are we going to the comments or what we doing?
1: Well, I think it's fair to go to the comments.
0: Okay.
1: So, I have a few for the Lucky Charms and none for the Cap'n Crunch.
0: Yeah. I see. Oh, yeah. I think
1: that was actually fairly easy. I wasn't expecting all of that.
0: Yeah, looking at those results here myself, like, yeah, everybody going in on Lucky Charms right about now. You know what? I think besides the marshmallows, it's like it's not really like tasty after that. You know what I'm saying? Like it's kind of bland.
1: Yeah. When I was pregnant with my daughter back in, you know, I used to tear Lucky Charms up. Like I literally could eat the whole box.
0: Mm.
1: I loved Lucky Charms real bad. But after that, I was just like, maybe not so much.
0: It was just a phase.
1: So, Cap'n Crunch, classic. You can have it with the berries. You can have just berries. You can have it without the berries. Yeah. Love Cap'n Crunch.
0: Yeah, Cap'n Crunch. Then that it's like that, you know, peanut butter taste too.
1: Yeah.
0: You know what I'm saying?
1: Yeah.
0: Yeah.
1: Fair enough.
0: It's going to be hitting. It hit late at night too.
1: Oh, yeah.
0: Yeah. I mean, you know, you just want a snack. Like,
1: yeah, you're right, actually.
0: Yeah.
1: Cap'n Crunch all the time. Well, that's it. That's your winner right there, Cap'n Crunch.
0: Absolutely. Mm-hmm. Hey, man, it's been another successful One's Gotta Go, the serial edition of One's Gotta Go. And, man, keep it locked. We got more for you. We're going to run back that classic throwback. We got some more Vitamin P for you. Oh, yes, it's coming up. Keep it locked right here on the Wake Up Call. It is The Vibe, Houston's Culture. Hey.
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0: Yeah, what's up?
1: The vibes.
0: Oh, it's surprise.
1: Houston's culture.
0: Yeah, yeah.
1: Listener powered.
0: I'm listening, baby. I'm listening.
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0: Non-stop vibes.
1: Break it down. Here we go. Yeah.
2: Ride the bus. Why my house look like I'm in

0: Hey, it is time for the good news story of the day. This is the wake-up call right here, only on the Vibe, Houston's culture. Jess, what it's looking like?
1: You know, I love a good pay-it-forward story.
0: So, oh, yeah, me too.
1: I mean, so there's a, I guess there's this Amazon, not I guess, this actually is a thing.
0: Okay.
1: So there's an Amazon driver in Charlotte.
0: Okay.
1: His name is Graylin Anthony, and he ranked among the top five most thanked drivers in Amazon's Alexa Thank My Driver program.
0: Wow.
1: Now, he received a $10,000 reward, and guess what he did instead of keeping it?
0: What's that?
1: Donated the entire amount to a local children's hospital.
0: Oh, that's dope.
1: So, yeah, turning customer appreciation into, like, a meaningful act of community support. Like, how can you not love that?
0: Yeah.
1: How can you not love that? So he has a heart of gold for sure. And, you know, he just paid it forward. You never know how much good you just provided. So shout out to, first of all, shout out to everybody because Amazon works hard. That's the first thing. But I'm not taking away from that. I appreciate my Amazon drivers that come to my house multiple times a month. I'm not even going to say a day, but sometimes it's multiple times a day.
0: Oh, okay, no, just like,
1: but no, like my brother, he just started working for Amazon, and this man works hard. They work. They get to it, right?
0: Yeah.
1: But I could imagine the level of support, customer service that this young man has provided to the point where he won received $10,000,
0: right,
1: as a reward,
0: yeah,
1: for his service.
0: Yeah.
1: You know what I'm saying? So shout out to you, Graylin Anthony. Keep doing an amazing job. You know, the Lord is going to bless you real good.
0: Wow.
1: Okay. Yeah. So we love to see it. That's your good news story of the day right here on The Vibe.
0: Houston's culture.
2: When they stop, we still catching a vibe.
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1: The vibe. That's the vibe. The vibe. Houston's culture.
2: Yeah.

0: Ayo, ayo, ayo. That's right. This is the Wake Up Call, only on the Vibe, Houston's culture. Jess,
1: what up?
0: Looks like you got that classic throwback.
1: And do. Listen, today we're going to go back to 2005, my guy.
0: Okay.
1: Yeah, so you remember the Pink Panther movie that came out in 2006?
0: Of course.
1: All right, well, this song here was one of the main themes of the film, right?
0: Right.
1: So a certain somebody starred in this film.
0: Hmm.
1: And it was supposed to be featured on the film soundtrack, but ultimately, it wasn't included on the soundtrack, but nonetheless, additional vocals was placed on it by, you know, Slim Thug.
0: Okay.
1: And it was placed on, actually, the Destiny's Child Greatest Hits album.
0: What?
1: Number ones. Okay. You remember that?
0: Yeah.
1: All right. Now, the Bun B version was included on the international and Japanese editions, and it was also included on the second studio album of a certain somebody, B-Day.
0: Uh-huh.
1: Can you guess?
0: Beyonce.
1: Hey, yes. Now listen, the song is Check On It, and it was definitely one of those ones. It was released on Columbia and Music World, and it was also produced by Swiss Beatz. So you already knew what it was going to be. Well, Swiss Beatz.
0: For sure.
1: You already know.
0: Yeah.
1: So, yeah. But this definitely was one of those ones. It definitely turned up the music scene. And the music video was directed by Hype Williams. And I know that we all can agree, if a music video is directed by Hype, it's going to be hype. Hello?
0: Absolutely. No, for real.
1: Yeah, man. So it won Best R&B Video at the 2006 MTV Video Music Awards and was nominated for Video of the Year. Also, Beyonce did include the song on her set list on the tours, the Beyonce Experience, which was in 2007, and I Am World Tour from 2009 to 2010. But nonetheless, I don't even really have to keep going, because we already know that it peaked at number 15 in Australia, number 9 in Belgium, Canada, number 5, number 1 on the Canada Pop Top 30.
0: Woo.
1: Like, you know what I'm saying?
0: Yeah.
1: This joint did numbers. New Zealand, number 1. Dutch top 4. Like, come on, baby. You know what I'm saying? This joint did numbers. But nonetheless, it peaked at number 1 on the U.S. Billboard Hot 100.
0: Stop playing with B.
1: Okay. So, without further ado, let's hop into it. It's Check On It.
0: Yeah.
1: Beyonce.
0: Right here. Only on the Wake Up Call. It's the Vibe. Houston's culture.

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0: 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And it's time for your vitamin P. For positivity, of course. Hey, listen. I want to say this because it's Thursday, you know. Friday Junior.
1: That's yo. The first time I heard that.
0: That's the first, yeah, it's Friday Junior. So you like that, huh? Yeah. All right, dude.
1: Dope and funny.
0: You had that one for free, Jay. Listen, this is your vitamin P, and today's reminder is simple. You are amazing, you are unstoppable, and you probably deserve a nap, okay? Yeah. But not right now.
1: Okay.
0: I want you to go out there, handle your business, chase your goals, and if all else fails, just keep saying, I got this, until your brain believes you. Okay? You were too close to Friday.
1: Right.
0: Too close to the weekend. Too close to be acting tired. Let's go. It's the wake-up call. That's your vitamin P. It's your chaser. Right here on The Vibe.
1: You just coach him, man.
2: My life. What you need to do is be thankful for the life you got, you know what I'm saying?
3: My life.
2: Stop looking at what you ain't got. Start being thankful for what you do got.

0: Hey, that's right. This is the Wake Up Call, only on the Vibe. Houston's coach, as you can tell, we having some fun up in here.
1: Always
0: but
1: the time.
0: The fun has to stop. Well, at least for us, right?
1: I'm
0: now.
1: Really sad about that.
0: Yeah.
1: I'm really sad about that. But we're going to come back tomorrow and have some more fun.
0: Absolutely.
1: So that's a silver lining in that, right?
0: For sure. For sure.
1: But for now, we got to get out the way and make room for...
0: Nasheba Love Lace.
1: My girl, she going to lace you up real quick. One time for the one time.
0: Yes.
1: You can reach me at... It's Miss Jessie on Instagram. Hit the link tree in my bio. Just happen to all the other links and all the things that you need to keep up with your girl. See what I got going on now.
0: Already.
1: Where can they find you, Jay?
0: Of course, get at me at J Xavier Official on that IG. And for all things Vibe, make sure you get at us at The Vibe Houston on that Instagram. You know what I'm talking about?
1: Wow, what accent is that?
0: I don't know. I think it's from Argentina somewhere. Something
1: Argentina.
0: Like that. Yeah.
1: Now I'm hungry. All right, we gotta go.
0: Let's get them quesadillas or quesadillas.
1: Hey, catch us tomorrow. Peace, y'all.
0: Yes. Holla.
2: Thank you, far too kind.

0: of the hits, look how they wave to you. From Marcy to Madison Square, to the only thing that matters is just a matter of years. Yeah. As fate would have it, Jay Status appears.
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5: It's the vibe, the culture, and it's the day party with Nasheeba Lovelace. Thank you all for joining me on this Thursday morning. You all already know how we're going to start the show with the 1 minute morning meditation. Let's go. Take a deep breath. Breathing in through the nose, breathing out through the mouth. Breathing in, feeling the lungs expanding. Breathing out, feeling a sense of letting go. Breathing in to feel the body getting fuller. Breathing out to feel the release of any tension. Breathing in, feeling alive and awake. Breathing out, feeling muscles relaxing. Breathing in, feeling alive and awake. Breathing out, feeling muscles relaxing. Thank you all for joining me on this throwback Thursday, aka Friday Eve. We are almost to the weekend, and not just any weekend, but Labor Day weekend. Of course, we are going to start things off with an H-Town block with UGK. Technically, they're from Port Arthur, Texas, but they rep Houston heavy strong. Rest in power to Pimp C. First up, we've got front, back, side to side, right here on the vibe.

I shoot the moon, high jump the broom, like a preemie out the womb. My partner yelling too soon, don't do it, reconsider, read some litter. Sure on the subject, you sure? You know we got your back like chiropractic. Tick if that bitch do you dirty, we'll wipe her ass out as in detergent. Now hurry, hurry, go on to the altar. I know you ain't a pimp, but pimp, remember what I taught you. Keep your heart, three stacks, keep your heart. Hey, keep your heart, three stacks, keep your heart. 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Play your part.

0: international players anthem by UGK featuring Outkast, and before that was sipping on some scissor, sip sipping on some sip sip. If y'all have not realized by now, three out of the four songs in this UGK block in our H-Town block are features, and wrapping up our UGK block in our H-Town block on this Throwback Thursday, say that three times fast, we've got Big Pimpin' by Jay-Z featuring UGK right here on the ride.
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1: It's the vibe, the culture, and it's the day party with Nasheeba Lovelace. And we're still in the middle of our H-Town block. 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And he is up next in our H-Town block. First,

in my mouth. That was Chunk Up the Deuce by Lil Kiki featuring Paul Wall and UGK. That's Bun B and Pimp C. And to wrap up our Bun B block and our H-Town block on this Throwback Thursday,

0: Pop. Yeah. When they stop, we still catching a vibe.
1: Just me as the goat.
0: Damn. On the all new Vibe.
2: It's the Vibe, the culture, and it's the day party with Nasheeba Lovelace. And up next on this Throwback Thursday, we're going from Texas to New York, specifically Queens. We've got back-to-back-to-back-to-back LL Cool J, a.k.a. Ladies Love Cool James. First up is Around the Way Girl, right here on the Vibe.

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Well, I represent Queens. She was raised out in Brooklyn. That was Doing It by LL. Man, that song is freaky deaky. I know people complain about the sexy reds and some of the explicit music that we have today, but can't nobody tell me that Doing It wasn't freaky deaky. Wrapping up our LL Cool J block on this Throwback Thursday, we're going to jump into the 2000s with Love You.

0: Gucci Bang Bang. That was Uchi Wally by Nas. He is up next in our Throwback Thursday. He is also from New York and also from Queens. I guess the rappers from Queens like to rap about some freaky deaky things. Up next is Made You Look,
1: Houston's
0: by
1: Nas.
0: Hey, it's her, aka Nas, right here.
2: 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It's your boy Baby Jesus, aka the Baby.
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4: 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Nothing gonna stop me now. Nothing, baby. I'm here now. We here. It's your world.

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It's the vibe, the culture, and it's the day party with Nasheeba Lovelace. And that was One Mic by Nas. And to wrap up our Nas block on this Throwback Thursday, this song, now, I know we live in Texas, and it is very trigger happy here. And especially, unfortunately, us Houstonians, we have a terrible reputation for having really bad road rage. And we see a lot of the incidences on the news, on social media. Grizzly Hood News be capturing it all. But to wrap up our Nas block, we've got yourself a pow pow, which I do not have. Got yourself right here.

for Shizzle My Nizzle. That was Izzo by Jay-Z. We're in the middle of our Jay-Z block on this Throwback Thursday. We're keeping it in New York, but we went from Queens. Now we're in Brooklyn, Bed-Stuy to be exact. And up next in this Jay-Z block, speaking of girls, Jay-Z definitely took Nas's girl back in the day before his career took off when Nas was popping before Jay-Z. Jay-Z was creeping around with Nas's first baby mama. Up next is Girls.

Girls, girls, girls, girls, girls. You ready, me? Just go get 'em.

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1: 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And to wrap up our Jay-Z block on this Throwback Thursday is...

No, that's a Rough Riders roll. That was Rough Rider Anthem by DMX. We're still in New York, but we went from Queens to Brooklyn. Now we're out of the five boroughs. We're in Yonkers. Rest in power to the one, the only DMX. Now, say what you want. I know Jay-Z talk about how he the greatest and he the best, but if you look back, DMX had the strongest run, the best run back in the late 99 through the early 2000s. Up next is Party Up.

It's the vibe, the culture, and it's the day party with Nasheeba Lovelace. And that was What You Want by DMX featuring Cisco. And you know how they say how art imitates life. DMX was definitely dipping it and doing it with a lot of different ladies when he did What You Want. I pray for Tashera. She is one of God's strongest soldiers because she endured a lot when she was married to and was with DMX. And it seems like even in present day, she's currently in a legal battle against his fiance regarding his estate and whatever money that is connected to his estate. Tashera recently did a documentary featuring her children in which she was very candid and transparent about the highs and the lows of living with and being with DMX, his mood swings, his erratic behavior, his addiction. Prayers up to Tashera and to her children, and hopefully she gets what's owed to her, which is that munion. Wrapping up our DMX block on this Throwback Thursday, we've got X gonna give it to ya, and hopefully Tashera get that munion. X gonna give it to ya right here.

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That was All Y'all by Timbaland featuring Magoo and an at the time unknown Tweet. Tweet is the person singing the hook on that song. Y'all know I love me some Timbaland. I feel like his production is timeless, that even to this day, there are a lot of new younger producers out there, but I love me some Timbaland, love him down, love the Super Friends group, rest in power to Magoo. Up next in our Timbaland block on this Throwback Thursday, we've got It's Gonna Get Ugly. In Here by Bubba Sparks featuring Timbaland and Missy Elliott right here on The Vibe.

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4: It's the vibe, the culture, and it's the day party with Nasheeba Lovelace. It's noon, so it's time for These Are My Thoughts. 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
4: 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Friday! I love to raise the roof, even though I know y'all can't see it. So please, please, please tune in so you can be introduced to our top 15 finalists who are competing for a chance to become the face of the vibe, to become faces of the vibe. 10 a.m. to 2 p.m., our operations manager, Mr. Marcus Sullivan, will be the one on the mic introducing you all to these top 15 talented people, and we're going to see who gets chosen to be our new additions to the Vibe family. I don't know about y'all, but I'm very excited to see who makes the cut. If you want to find out more information regarding these top 15 finalists, please be sure to follow The Vibe on IG on The Vibe, THEVIBEHOUSTON on IG. And of course, if you're going to follow The Vibe, you might as well be following me on IG. I like to rhyme. I do it all the time. And I am at Queen Sheba. That's Q-U-E-E-N-S-H-Y-B-A on the gram. I post to my stories. I'm always loving to capture myself when I'm in the studio. It's a time over here at the day party. Up next on this Throwback Thursday, we've got back-to-back-to-back-to-back Justin Timberlake. First up is Rock Your Body right here on The Vibe.

My Love by Justin Timberlake featuring T.I. and Timbaland. And to wrap up our Justin Timberlake block on this Throwback Thursday, I felt like the original and the remix didn't get enough love when it first came out. We have Until the End of Time, the remix by Justin Timberlake featuring Queen B. Beyonce right here.

It's the vibe, the culture, and it's the day party with Nasheeba Lovelace. And that was Check On It by Beyonce featuring Slim Thug and Bun B. Watch you Riley check up on it, Ricky Riley check up on it, dip it, pop it, truck it, stop it, check on me tonight. Sorry, I had to get that out of my system. In this Beyonce block on this Throwback Thursday, it is mostly features. Up next,

0: 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Holla.
1: That was Tonight, I'll Be Your Naughty Girl. I'm calling all the girls. Naughty Girl, the Lil Flip remix. And to wrap up our Beyonce block on this Throwback Thursday, we've got another feature, but this features Sean Paul, Baby Boy by Beyonce featuring Sean Paul right here

0: When they stop, we still catching a vibe. We thriving like that's always what a soul was all about. 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
1: Up next on this Throwback Thursday, we have the one, the only, the Bayesian beauty, the Pisces princess, Rihanna Navy, Rihanna Robin Fenty. And you know what? Y'all gonna put some respect on her name. I know people talk about Rihanna's vocal range. They always make these terrible comparisons of her against Beyonce and other vocal powerhouses. But Rihanna is in her own lane. She do what she do and she do it well, but y'all be sleeping on my girl. So for this Rihanna block on this Throwback Thursday, we've got ballads. We've got ballads for Rihanna. First up is Unfaithful.

that was as good as it was going to get regarding me trying to hit that last high note. That was Love on the Brain by Rihanna. And to wrap up this Rihanna block on this Throwback Thursday, this is her latest ballad. And I feel like this song didn't get enough love. And you already know, I feel like she needs a NOLA New Orleans Bounce remix to this song. But we have Lift Me Up by Rihanna, which was written by Thames right here on The Vibe.

Birthday sex is the best day of the year, girl. Birthday Sex by Jeremih. We're in the middle of our Jeremih block on this Throwback Thursday. Up next, this song samples Avant's Read Your Mind. We've got Changes by Jeremih.

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That's the been sick. That's the been drip. My crap house still tip. 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She gave me the for kiss. And she love to climb on top. She love to walk off limp. Pants up, boom, down. Legs up, toes down. Well, she jocked me, cause she knocked me. And we got treats on the

Y'all know how I feel about that song. Whenever I play The Weeknd here on the day party, I'm always going to play either Earned It or Die For You, the remix by The Weeknd featuring Ariana Grande. And to wrap up our The Weeknd block on this Throwback Thursday, it's getting a little funky in here. I Feel It Coming by The Weeknd featuring Daft Punk right here on The Vibe.

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1: It's the vibe, the culture, and it's the day party with Nasheeba Lovelace. And up next on this Throwback Thursday, this gentleman recently dropped a new album, and I really do love that single, Bring That Body. But since it's Throwback Thursday, we're going to play his older cuts. We've got The Dream, first

That was falsetto by The Dream. I shielded you guys' ears and made sure my mic was not on while I was singing that song here in the studio. To wrap up our The Dream block on this Throwback Thursday, we've got I Love Your Girl right here on The Vibe.

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1: Last but certainly not least on this Throwback Thursday, we've got the one, the only Big A Double Snakes chain, Tallahassee's very own T-Pain. First up is...

That was Low by Flo Rida featuring T-Pain. And unfortunately, it's time for me to end the show, but not before I do the 1 minute positive affirmation. Let's go. I am strong, capable, and resilient. I am strong, capable, and resilient. I am worthy of love, happiness, and success. I am worthy of love, happiness, and success. I am grateful for all the good in my life. I am grateful for all the good in my life. I am constantly learning and growing. I am constantly learning and growing. I am constantly learning and growing. I am constantly learning and growing. Thank you all for joining me today on this Throwback Thursday. Friday is almost here. It is Friday Eve. Thank you all for joining me today and every day right here on The Day Party on The Vibe with me, Nasheeba Lovelace. Now, before I get out of here, I've got one more T-Pain track. I've got She Got It by Two Pistols featuring T-Pain. Stay cool, stay hydrated. I won't be here tomorrow, but we will be featuring those top 15 finalists for The Vibe, Fresh New Faces of The Vibe. But stay cool, stay hydrated, and I'll be back next week. Peace.

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this because she's very attractive. I know it's a heavy decision to bury the hatchet. It'll take more than 6 pallbearers to carry that casket. I put the man in manipulation when I pay your rent, and that is an obligation to our attachment. Then I sprinkle in a little.

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Yeah. 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

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That's when I knew that your heart was scarring. 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
1: 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Like, damn, like. What if dummy got cold with his knocks? Damn. What? We gon' spend those blocks.

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0: Hey you, late nights, we set a different type of vibe. 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

0: Hands down, one of my favorite Raheem Devine songs of all time. 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

serious because she's very attractive. 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

0: 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You know what I mean. Monday through Thursday, from 11 at night till 1 a.m.
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0: 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On The Vibe.
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0: and throwbacks from the 90s, 9 a.m. till 2 p.m. We the best music. 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
1: The Vibe. Tell me you hit the spot.
0: The Vibe.
1: There it is. Let me hear you say
0: Houston's Culture.
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0: The Vibe.